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2: 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I'm Dave Marley, and I present a show called The Experience each week, right here on your favourite radio station.
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I've heard it said that too much of anything is not good for you, baby. But I don't know about that.